0: 1453 para 60, ¿correcto?
1: Call 7644, I will use for runway 13, report leaving banner.

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0: Presto Gold 7644, landed time 02, vacate round 1 by Bravo and contact round 121, decimal 9, sir. Bye bye.
1: Well, vacate Bravo and contact round 1219, go 7644, thank you, have a good day.
0: Thank you, have a nice day.

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1: Gold 7603, good morning, sir. 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

0: 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After the traffic, runway 1160.
1: After the transponder final, go 7603 is clear to line up and wait. Runway 13, go 7603.
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1: 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Continue to Vanar, there's no delay expected. Runway 13, ILS blue. UNH 1018. Clear to Sir Procedure ILS.
0: Clear, ILS Zulu runway 13, UNH 1018. Gold 7656.
1: Report established on final.
0: We'll report established on final. Gold 7656.

0: Roll 76756, correction. Landing time 22, vacate runway via taxiway Bravo, remain this frequency, then continue via taxiway Alpha, via Lima 6, position number 4.
1: Taxiway Bravo, maintain this frequency, taxiway Alpha, Lima, intent number 4, go 7656.
0: That's correct. The last one, report with the Marshall inside, please.
1: We'll report the Marshall inside, go 7656.

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1: Roger, Gol 7657, clear to take off runway 13, climb to fly level 050, wind calm.

0: All right, class. Tell me about your weekend. Leo?
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0: clear, push. 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
0: I'm out.

Danny 1, after Chikbanar, clear Ole Zulu, runway 13, connect 10017, report flight leaving flight level 0.

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1: Canadian
0: Zulu,
1: and
0: Canadian
1: 107, report leaving level
0: 50, down 8128. That's right, sir. 1709, descende, y mantiene nivel de vuelo 060.
1: We're clear.

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0: 1639 recibido, continúan aproximando.
2: Continuamos.
0: Xiamei 1903, wind 280 degrees, 3 knots, clear for takeoff runway 13.
3: Clear for takeoff runway 13, Xiamei 1903.

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0: 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I will call you in 1 minute for the approach. Expect one more holding pattern over Banner. I will call you.
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0: Tame 142, direct to Banar, fly level 050, and after Banar, clear ILS Zulu approach, runway 13, QNH 1016.
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1: Runway 142, runway 13, 230 degrees, 10 knots, clear to land.
0: Clear to land, runway 13, stand 81 42.

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Y a Mike Alfa 13, 2885. 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
1: Sir, have you reserved our good? Yeah, I have the clearance, can I reach back for you? Okay, so 8145 to Galeon and 4, take off runway 13, Viadorvo 08, squawk 0443, next frequency 1219, initial climb, flight level 050, radio 005, Papa Tango Alpha, cruise flight level 130.
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0: 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Ocho, yo a su izquierda, Kilo Alfa para 1-3. 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
1: Clearance blue, runway 13, 2NH on 016. Runway start the right turn. 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ILS Zulu, runway 13, okay? Sky 02.
0: Buenas tardes. 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

0: 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Request clearance to Barulhos, Sierra Bravo, Golf Romeo, with information Charlie, EOBT 2000.
1: Buena Tarde, Sierra Bravo, 8081, Sierra from Aero Park to Barulhos, sky level 350, 350 until Pavot intersection, Papa Alfa Bravo, Oscar Tango, runway 13, standard departure Dorgo 8. Restriction, climb and maintain level 050 until passing radial 005 from Papa Tango Alpha VR, radial 005 from La Plata VR, and Fox 0 forward 57.
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0: Sideway 0, we copy. Clear flight level 350 to Guarulhos. Until Papa Alpha Bravo Oscar Tango position departure from runway 13, you climb restrict to flight level 050. Could you repeat the rest of the messenger?
1: Standard departure is door weight, the restriction, climb and maintain flight level 050 until passing radial 005 from Papa Tango Alpha Vivar, radial 005 from La Plata Vivar, and Fox 0 forward 57.
0: Okay, climbing maintain 050 until passing radio 0050 La Plata. Squawk 0453, sun 8081.
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0: Coming 044, good afternoon, fly banana, this is level 050, and this is ILS Zulu number 13, 1H1016.
1: Roger, now we're clear for the ILS Zulu, runway 13, 1H1016, 044.

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2: 17606, buenas tardes, heading to Van Ar, 10 flight level 050, over Van Ar, clear ILS to Lu, runway 13.
0: Maya, 0, 5000, over Van Ar, clear ILS to Lu, runway 13, go.
2: That's correct, I'm doing it, 1017 and report 5 nautical miles, runway 13.
0: 1017, report 5 nautical miles, runway 13, go 7606.

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1: Okay, clear aeronaut, takeoff runway 13, wind 270 degrees, 7 knots.
0: I'm happy takeoff from runway 13, Go 7607.